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0: I know that it's late and you've had a long week and you're probably a little fatigued. And you're probably a little tired. If you're getting ready to call it a night and slip between those sheets, have sweet dreams. If you're going to be up a while longer, I will be here to whisper in your ear. 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

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I've got your chance to win tickets to the Barbecue Lock and Dam Dinner Cruise. It sails every Thursday night after October 15th. We're talking mouth-watering barbecue.

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2: 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All economic and performance information is historical and not indicative of future results. Investing may involve the risk of loss of principal. Any tax advice on this show is not intended to be used by any person for the purpose of avoiding U.S. federal or state tax penalties that may be imposed on such person. And each listener should seek advice from their tax advisor or legal counsel on topics that arise from the show. The financial professionals at Synergy are not providing legal or tax advice. 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
3: 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The S&P 500 is up about 22%, nearly double its long-term average. It's great news, but strong markets have a way of hiding risk in your plan. 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We welcome you to Locks on Your Retirement with Synergy Group. I'm here with Roy and Jason. They're going to sort this all out for us. Gentlemen, how are you today?
4: Doing great, thank you. Everything's good.
3: Good. Well, you know, I'll start with Roy. Why is a mid-year portfolio checkup? I mean, we're a little past mid-year, but it's still, you know, that time of year. Why is it important, especially after a big year in the market?
4: Well, again, the common wisdom is always you want to, you know, sell out of a market when you're in a strong position and buy into a market when it's in a lower position. So the age-old adage there always is resonating right with what you just said, Melissa. There's also some things on the horizon that don't happen all the time. I mean, we're midterm elections coming up, and what will that do to the market? There's always those concerns. And I think it's a concern more for people who don't do what you're suggesting, you know, put a plan in place and then monitor it from time to time, because that's more where the surprises come from. Because someone who sat down with us and has an income piece in place that would not be affected by market volatility and has a growth piece in place that profits from all those variations that are out there, they're much better prepared for it. And we talk about on the show all the time how few people actually have a written income plan in retirement, and how few people actually have a retirement advisor to walk beside them. So maybe it's the time, if you're listening to us right now, to say, hey, I'm going to change that for the better and, you know, put a little bit more predictability and stability in my retirement program.
3: Jason, every single week we talk about a plan, right? Like, it's, you know, like Roy said, it's essential. You don't just, you know, it's not just one and done. You set it, you forget it. It's, you have to check it periodically and see if anything changes. And I think beneficially working with someone who can help you see what those risks are. So again, I know you have to repeat yourself, Jason, all the time, but the importance of a plan, right?
5: Right. I mean, that's how we get through it. And I use the analogy all the time, and I think it kind of hits home, is that, you know, going into retirement without a plan, without having a written income plan, you know, set of instructions on where you're going to get your cash flow from, and a plan for your Social Security and a plan for taxes, et cetera, long-term care, you know, going to retirement without a plan is like going on a trip and not preparing at all for the trip. Just like, okay, you didn't even book the hotel. You don't have any itinerary. So how do you know what to pack? How do you know how to prepare, you know, in that sense, if you just completely wing it? And, you know, sometimes that might be fun. Some of you might be thinking, hey, I just kind of pass stuff in the car and I go up and I go out into the woods. Well, for most people, they need preparation, because what preparation does is it doesn't necessarily mean you're going to have more fun on the trip. You know, you could not prepare. You could go and see some beautiful sights and enjoy some things. It just is going to make the ride smoother. It's going to make the fact that you don't have to worry. Do we have, you know, all of our medicine? Do we have everything ready? Do we have enough warm clothes or whatever, or swimsuits, whatever that might be, for the conditions? And, you know, retirement's the same way. You might be able to wing it. It's not something that I would recommend, and it's not something that often works when you try to wing it. But the more prepared you are, the more you can sit back and enjoy the simple things in life.
3: Yeah.
5: You can enjoy the time with your family, enjoy the time with your grandkids, because your money has a plan and it's working within that plan.
4: That story that Pete tells all the time, Jay, about the couple taking the drive through that 100-mile of scenic desert territory, the most beautiful scenic territory in the world. And as they're driving along, all they're worried about, all they're doing is worry about running out of gas because their gas gauge is below zero on the register. So they miss all the beauty of the trip because they're concentrating on something they don't need to be concentrating on. And maybe that's where you are in retirement.
3: Yeah. Again, 800-883-9903. 800-883-9903. It's funny, you know, I have this conversation. My son is 11, and we talk about, you know, preparing for things. And of course, he just wants to go do it. And it's one of those conversations, like Jason said, it's like you're trying to prevent worry. It's like we're not trying to create worry, because I think now that he's older, we all kind of share with him worst case scenarios of things to try to help him prepare. And it's like, but you shouldn't focus on what could go wrong. You just have to plan for something that might go wrong, so then everything's okay. So I know for a lot of people, you know, they just don't want to even deal with it. But again, 800-883-9903 is the number to call and understand why you need to deal with it. And Roy, you know, we hear a lot about diversification when it comes to portfolio. So why does it matter right now?
4: Well, again, too many people have gone into retirement with a strategy that what got them there will take them through retirement. In other words, the market with some adjustments. And but you hear those, again, those traditional stories of, you know, I'm just going to go into a higher bond concentration and take some of the volatility out of there, and, you know, market will do its job. There is a phenomenon which is just called the sequence of market risk that says, depending upon when you come into retirement, what the market does, leaning on the market for your retirement income will either do a great job or will leave you running out of money somewhere in your mid-80s. So again, since we can't control the market, since we don't know when the market will go up or down, we teach a strategy that says, let's do a combined strategy here. Let's take part of the asset and put it in something that's not market sensitive and use that piece for the income need, because we know what the income need is. If they've done a budget and they say they need $7,000 a month, then we know from some source or another we need $7,000 a month. But if we can eliminate the volatility on that portion of it, it allows us to go into the market with a much higher degree of confidence, because now our emotions don't come into play. You know, if the market goes down 20%, my income's not going to be affected. I can allow the market to recover and have the benefit of the market without pulling out of the time that it would be inappropriate to do. And again, Jay and I teach the classes, and one of the things that we talk about there is if you just miss the best 10 days in the market over a 20-year period of time, you cut the results dramatically. So if you're looking to be in the market, I believe you should be. But if you're looking to be retired, it might not be wise to have your income portion of your investments in the market.
3: Yeah. 800-883-9903. Like Roy mentioned, they teach classes and they're there for you, and it's free. And that way you can learn more about your money. And if you want to find out the schedule of those classes, go on the website, SynergyGroupInc.com, SynergyGroupInc.com. There's an events tab there. That's where you click to find out more about these educational programs. Now, Jason, you know, here's some new data for you. About 58% of non-retirees feel confident that they will retire on time. So that's, you know, almost half of people don't feel confident. So, you know, 47% doing the math worry that they'll never fully retire. So what do you make of that?
5: Well, the first thing I make of it is, you know, I'd like to ask the 58% that do feel confident, you know, so that half is, it's good that you have confidence, but, you know, do you really have a plan that matches up to that, or do you just feel good? Do you feel like, hey, I think I have enough saved? Have you ever sat down and figured out how much cash flow you need in retirement and how that's going to be generated? And do you really have enough? Because sometimes people are not aligned with what it actually takes to meet their goals. So again, I'd want to talk to that half. And the other half, yeah, that's absolutely concerning. And it's not surprising because of being in this industry. You know, you talk about costs that are going up, and it's hard to be extremely confident when you don't know where inflation is going to be. And, you know, the Fed has been targeting 2% We're sitting year over year more like 3.5% right now. And they're, you know, the new normal might be more like 3%. So, you know, rising costs and uncertainty, that certainly fuels that worry. And the key here, though, is to get what should be done is those people that are confident should get a second opinion that actually matches up and verifies their plan and really ultimately gives them ultimately, I should say, the confidence that is backed by review and backed by folks that help people do retirement every day. That's what we do at the Synergy Group. And the folks that aren't confident, some of them are probably in an okay position to retire. They just don't have the confidence because it hasn't been organized. But maybe they do have enough saved. They need help organizing it or playing catch up and trying to save additional funds. But either way, whatever stage of life you're in, if you're on the confident or the not confident side, it would be good to come in, get a review. There's no cost or obligation to it, and get a comparison on where you actually stand and the steps you might need to take to get you where you need to be.
3: Again, 800-883-9903. You know, Roy, it makes me think about the fact that, you know, for this generation, for baby boomers, for Gen Xers and everybody following, that retirement looks a little different than it did for previous generations, mainly because of the loss of pensions for a lot of people, and that people are having to take ownership of their own retirement accounts and having to make those decisions without a lot of training, right? And so maybe that's where some of the confidence is, you know, or the lack of confidence is coming in too, is, you know, I'm assuming for some people, if I don't know how to do it, then I don't do it.
4: Maybe a lack of confidence demonstrates the fact that you're wiser than you think in some of those areas, because it's without question, anytime we need something that has a degree of expertise associated with it, a plumber or a carpenter or a surgeon, we go find the person that has expertise in that area. We benefit from their wisdom by bringing them alongside of what our need is. Retirement planning is exactly the same thing. You have worked 20, 30, 50 years in some industry. And as you just said, Melissa, in recent years, the movement over to the defined contribution plans, the 401s, the 403s, have now made it imperative that we understand how to transfer the growing of those accounts into the income and the distribution of them. Case in point, I'm working with some folks right now who have done a great job in saving a $3 million portfolio. But I only need 20% of that $3 million to generate the income that needs to be guaranteed, and the other 80% can go into various pieces, more growth-oriented and things of that nature. We talk so much about the income planning side over here because it is the first step, the critical step in coming into retirement. But if you're working with us at Synergy, beyond that, we're going to have so many other conversations. We're going to have discussions about long-term care issues. We're going to have discussions about legacy issues. How can we take the government, who is a major partner in your 401, and mitigate the amount that they're going to receive? Should it be a Roth conversion? Are there other strategies that we can incorporate that would make more of that money stay in your pocket than into the government's? I always use a quote from a source called a Superior Court judge by the name of Leonard Hand, who made the statement somewhere along the lines that we're all responsible to pay what we're required to pay in federal taxes, but not one penny more. If you don't want to pay one penny more, sit down with Jason and he'll show you how to reduce your taxes, not just how to build an income plan.
3: Yeah. And, you know, we just have a little bit before the break, but Jason, just also want to remind people that also the difference of this retirement as opposed to your parents or grandparents is it's probably going to last longer. It could last as long, if not longer, than you worked, right?
4: Hey, I'm his parent. Don't say that.
5: I mean, when you look at just advances in science and medicine, yeah, I mean, people are living longer. You can just look at the numbers, and you know, you need to make sure, you know, it's a delicate balance. You want to have enough money to be able to do the things early in retirement while you usually have, you know, more of the health to do so, but you also need to have resources so that you can remain independent throughout your life. So that challenge is there, but that's why we're here to help.
3: Yeah. Again, 800-883-9903, and we'll be back with lots on your retirement with Synergy Group right after this.
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1: 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And Roy is also the author of the book Lessons Learned at the Shore. 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Now, if you're just joining us, we're talking about the importance of a mid-year investment checkup. A lot of people chase the market's biggest returns. Is that the right goal, Roy, for a retiree to do?
2: Probably not, Melissa. I mean, again, the market is a very fickle animal, and absolutely we have absolutely no control over what it actually does. We can control the volatility by going into more conservative investments, but obviously we can't ultimately control it. Case in point, we go back to lessons learned in the 2008 debacle, where that market had such a horrible drop. I mean, S&P over a 40% drop, and again, that's not normal, but it happened. Where I was going with that is that many people will look for more conservative investments, bonds, so to speak. And in that same circumstance in 2008, the number one bond fund in the country, Bond Fund of America, went down 17%. If you're predicating your income off of the market and you're saying, well, I'm going to be more conservative and build a bigger bond position, then would you have fared well if your investments had gone down 17% on the bond side and 40% on the equity side? Most likely not. So again, a strategy that we teach eliminates that risk. And again, if you're not familiar with what that looks like, you should give us a call and just investigate it, because there are choices out there that will put a lot more stability and predictability into your retirement, specifically on the income side, allowing then for the growth to be where it belongs for the pieces in our designed to provide that monthly income.
1: Yeah, and that number is 800-883-9903. So, Jason, here's the thing. You know, many firms are forecasting continued growth, but then we also hear people talk about volatility. So it's hard for people to know what to do. So how can retirees prepare for growth and volatility?
3: It's a great question. A lot of that is that going back to plan design, you know, and understanding the entire marketplace. And I think, you know, sometimes it's thinking outside the box, because traditional economic or financial planning says that, you know, you still need growth and how you, when you move into retirement, you reduce volatility, but just maybe adding to your fixed income or your bond position. So maybe you're 70% stocks and 30% fixed income pre-retirement, or 80-20, and you move that more to like 60-40 or 50-50 as you move into retirement. And that may achieve risk reduction. But, you know, when you look at how the fixed income, the bond market has been struggling, there hasn't been much return there. And there's not great news on the horizon. You know, when you look at inflation data and, you know, can interest rates drop, they may have to rise. And that's not good news for the value of the valuations of your bonds if that's to occur. But when you look at that, that is not thinking outside the box. Thinking outside the box or finding instruments that can really do both. And there are tools out there. And then you have to sit down and have an individual conversation of what might be available. But there's tools that really can allow you to participate in the market and have a lot more control of your downside protection, you know, where you can basically work with an advisor to put a level of protection you're comfortable with and adapt it, almost like a dial on a thermostat to say, look, I want to be more comfortable, so I'm going to change the temperature. I want to be more comfortable with my retirement plan, so I'm going to change my level of protection, make it higher, because I don't like what's going on in the world or the news right now. And then a year or two later, or a quarter later, for that matter, you can make an adjustment to say, I want to have more opportunity. So if you're not hearing those kind of conversations out there, those are conversations that we will have with you. Because Dad used to use the term when we talk about synergy, and kind of a tagline, if you will, in terms of one of our mottos was trying to, you know, creating opportunity within safety, and trying to build that. And there are ways to do it. And there are ways to kind of

0: build a retirement plan that gets the best of both worlds. It doesn't mean you're going to make 25% when the market does 25%, but really controlling the downside and getting good opportunity for growth that can outpace inflation, it does exist. It's not just using traditional assets. It's using some of that, but it's adding additional asset classes that you might not be familiar with that can make all the difference in the world in your planning. And I think you owe it to yourself to reach out about it.
1: Yeah. Along those lines, Jay, I'm sorry, Melissa, but along those lines, Jay, where we have been leaning on those bonds, and again, as you said, they've had some bumps and bruises lately, our fixed index, fixed interest annuities right now, 10-year contracts are paying 5.8%. Those contracts are guaranteed by a company and a secondary guarantee by the state. So if you're trying to get 4 or 5% from your bond position and you're taking the risk there, I ask why? When you can get 5.8, draw the interest off every year, not spend a penny of the principal, have a second guarantee on it, why are you not looking at these alternatives out there when they're available and give you a lot more stability in your program?
0: I mean, folks that want 2-year, 3-year, right? I mean,
1: yes,
0: you don't want to be long-term.
1: Still that 5% number's there, right?
0: Right, and well better than just kind of parking that money and just accepting, you know, and renewing your CD every year and accepting, you know, right now, you know, as we're here on this show, in your CD rates, it's tougher to find 4. And you can find at least up a percentage, if not better than that, and still stay relatively short-term if you don't want to go in the longer end. So there's definitely a lot of opportunity there.
2: Yeah. 800-883-9903. Well, Roy, I mean, as you challenge that, if someone is listening and they're like, okay, you know what? I need to do a mid-year checkup. What would that look like for the team?
1: Well, again, a lot of people will sip the toe in the water and come to one of our events, and you listed those there on the website. But if you want to just walk through the door here, if you give a call, we'll schedule a time where you'll come in and we'll just have a good open conversation. Bring as much material as you want, or bring nothing if you don't want, that's fine. But just having a conversation about saying, here's what I'm doing, and here's the strategy I'm using to achieve my goals. And many people haven't done even that basic step. But if they walk through our doors, we'll help them to walk through a budgetary process so they can see exactly where the math is that says this is what I need. We'll identify the sources of income that are currently there, and we'll show them where, if there is a gap between what's coming from Social Security and a pension, if that exists, and what their budget is, how we believe taking decisions puts them in a position. If God leaves them here to be 95, 100, or 105, those income sources are still going to be there. Growth will be where it belongs. But now there's a plan, and the plan that can be reviewed and edited as it makes sense as we go forward.
2: Yeah, 800-883-9903. And like Roy said, Jason, I mean, if someone's like, I don't have the stuff with me, do you think that's why they're hesitating to come in and talk to somebody?
0: Yeah, I mean, you don't necessarily have to have everything together. I mean, you have to have an idea of, you know, the ballpark balances and savings that you have and an idea of Social Security. But a lot of those things can be gathered after the fact. Is you can kind of start a conversation, start to lay a foundation, and then we can give you homework and to say, okay, look up this number, try to find this number, let's get more detail here. And that can be done over time. So I wouldn't let gathering information be the delay. You need to start somewhere else. And as you know, life goes on. You know, you may be hearing us on the radio say, I need to talk to somebody about my retirement. I need to get a plan built, but I'll do it tomorrow. And there you go. Tomorrow becomes a year later, and you still haven't done it unless you take action. And that's why, you know, don't wait necessarily until you have everything gathered. We can start an ongoing process.
2: That's right. 800-883-9903. 800-883-9903. 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I called you the firm. It reminds me of that old book. So they're not a nefarious group. It's Roy and Jason doing it. It's not like the, you know, the novel. Okay,
1: no,
2: so
1: that was a great movie, by the way.
2: It was great. But it's like, yes, no, they're not like that. Anyway, so we're at the end of the show. Again, 800-883-9903. Anything else you'd like to tell the audience?
0: I mean, there's a lot of growth that's still forecasted in the future, Melissa. At the same time, we're expecting a lot of volatility as we move into midterm elections and, you know, trying to see what shakes out with the conflict in Iran. There's a lot of things that can move it. And I just want retirees to be prepared. If you're not prepared, attend the class. Come in, sit down, have a cup of coffee and a conversation. We're there for you. 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But as we remind you, you know, as important as your money is, it's not the only thing, right, Deb?
1: It isn't. You and your sister have given us 8 reasons called grandchildren to enjoy life, and those kind of things are just so special. Find the time to do that, folks. Find the time to be with your family, your friends. Find the time to worship in the church of your choice. Also, to remember to do the best planning you can, and that God will provide.
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0: It's Wish 99.7 Stigmanato with one last chance for you to see the throwback concert of the summer. 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

Rolling through another Wish 99.7 More Music Weekend. Hello there, I'm Ron Antel. Hi to Samantha in Scott, says she's heading to Mount Washington later today for the Jam on Grandview. Rock it out with the city as the backdrop. Pretty cool. Here's Charlie Puth.

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Pittsburgh's Wish 99.7. I'm Ron Antel. Lots going on in town this weekend. Huddy, Kaylee, and Wexford heading to the Strip District to do a little shopping. In concert at Acrisure Stadium on the 29th, here is Bruno Mars.

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Steelers practice underway at Latrobe today. Last open practice is Monday. Here are the Backstreet Boys on Pittsburgh's Wish 99.7. Yeah, man.

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Hey, it'll motivate you to have a great day. 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

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Hi there, I'm Ron Antil. Folks will be laughing when they make it to Creighton today. Well, there's a good reason for it. It's the Iron City Comedy Festival at Pittsburgh Brewing Company. 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
1: Catherine from Bellevue's checking in, says she's been thoroughly enjoying Pittsburgh Restaurant Week. 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

0: 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I've got your chance to win tickets to the Barbecue Lock and Dam Dinner Cruise. 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
2: 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Because nothing is worse than heartburn after a long day. When you're finally off the clock, dinner's done, feet kicked up, kids asleep, and boom, heartburn tries to steal the moment. 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Next time heartburn hits,
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